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0: transcend.
1: Welcome to this Moment of Grace, a program presented by the Assembly of God's Church, Temple des Oliviers, Riviera Palmeraie. For the next few minutes, let your heart be lifted by the Word of God. Sharing today's message, Pastor Kevin Thompson, Director of the Tabernacle Ministry in West Africa. Open your heart, the Word is for you.

Amen and amen. You may be seated. Thank you so much. Going back to the upper room is the theme we have at Brossard this year. So I believe that we are not far from the

Acts chapter 1, verse 4 to 15. If you get it, I will read. On one occasion, while he was eating with them, he gave them this command: Do not leave Jerusalem, but wait for the gift

So you cannot live as you want. You cannot live as it pleases you, doing whatever you want. No, you have been created by God and for God. Amen? This is important for you to know. And in Ephesians,

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Hallelujah. We should live for him.

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Nothing works, but God answered. God changed the situation by seeing her coming at the feet of Jesus.

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If you want to see what you have never seen, you should do what you have never done. I will repeat. If you want to see what you have never seen, you should do what you have never done. Amen. You should. If God say, even if promise

retreat to seek God's face, asking him to move, you can receive the promise. And if you don't move, nothing will come. Nothing shall come to pass. Even if it's coming, the promise is coming.

Now there was a man in Jerusalem called Simeon who was righteous and devout. He was waiting for the consolation of Israel, and the Holy Spirit was upon him. Bible says he was waiting for the consolation. Did he stay home?

24, she never left the temple, but worshipped night and day, fasting and praying. Do you see that? 84 women. Bible says she never left the temple, the presence of God, but she was worshiping God night and day.

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Look, many people are dying. They don't know our God. How should they know who we serve if they don't see Jesus through our life? They're supposed to see Jesus in the tangible way.

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And they were happy to give that testimony. I was working in a bank. Nobody knows that I was Christian. Oh my God. People should know that you are Christian. Your neighbor should know that you are Christian, that you belong to God. They need to

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We're going to pray. We're going to pray asking God to help us. We need to be filled with the Holy Spirit to be a true witness of God. We are an international church, and the vision our dad received to make a third service as an English service is prophetic. We need to reach all nations, not only black people. We are not a

0: 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God is.
1: And he says, not by might, nor by power, but by the Spirit, says the Lord of hosts. Let us stand and pray.
0: We give you all the glory. We give you all the praise. We bless you, God. We thank you. We thank you. We thank you. We thank you. We thank you. We thank you. We bless you. We thank you. We praise you. We give you praise. We bless you, God. Hallelujah. Hallelujah.
1: Hallelujah.
2: We praise you, oh God.
3: We hope this message has lit your heart. Walk in faith and carry the word of God with you wherever you go. For prayer or to learn more about Assembly of God Church Riviera Palmeray, you can contact via this number 0544450794 or 0701160554. May God bless you.